is the story of El Luto, a man who was born to be hunted like a wild animal because he was poor. But he refused to accept his fate, and today, his honor has been restored.

How much of it is luck and how much is destiny? It seems to me, Angel, like we've found the perfect.

0: 20 horas.
1: Todos os dias, a qualquer hora, onde estiver, estamos consigo.
2: Baby's really amazing what I go through without you. You know, sometimes I find myself counting the hours.